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1: So when Alanis Morissette was inducted into the Songwriters Hall of Fame, she said being a mother comes first for her, with writing coming in right behind it as a core part of her identity. So true. Here she is.

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Toledo's home for the 80s to now. 101.5 The River. Big shout out to Chris driving Uber all night long. Hey, thanks for the follow on Instagram too, Chris. TT.

101.5 The River. We need to hear some Adam Levine and Maroon 5. What do you think? Here we go. You know, The Voice season 30 is going to premiere on September 21st. Ooh, it's right around my birthday.

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0: 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Who's this?
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0: 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So how about winning a trip for two to Vegas to be at our iHeartRadio Music Festival this September?
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0: 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You're texting 200-200. There's one coming up later on this morning.

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0: 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Thanks for listening. Well, I just found this out. It's National Soft Ice Cream Day.
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1: See, I told you you were sweet. Thank you for all you do, Betty.

101.5 The River, Toledo's home for the 80s to now. Thanks so much for letting me hang out with you tonight. You realize that when this song first came out, gas was $1.08 a gallon. 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A gallon of milk was

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0: 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Hey, Lori, what are you doing right now while you're listening?
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0: 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Well, you know what? I'll keep the music going for you. 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

Toledo's home for the 80s to now. 101.5 The River. Let's hear some Pat Benatar now. Oh, what a legendary icon. On the road, she's playing Las Vegas this Friday night.

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1: 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It's going to be so much fun. BTS, Benson Boone, Snoop Dogg, many, many others. And win a trip for two to Vegas plus $1,000 later on this morning.
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Hey, you want to say hi to Megan and join the music with us tonight? She's an EMT. Thank you for all you do, Megan.

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0: Sharon has reached out and said, wait a minute, third grade, fourth grade, you don't know their name. Sarge, what are you talking about this morning? I get it. 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But what could make sense to you is $1,000 and a trip to Vegas for our iHeartRadio Music Festival presented by Capital One. 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You'll grab Snoop Dogg, Kenny Chesney, Cardi B. I think there's something for everyone. 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

0: Katy Perry, Dark Horse, 101.5, The River, The 80s to Now. I am Sarge. So adulting when you're 18 years old sounds really not like a lot of fun, right? Well, there's a new Ask It Reddit poll that says, you know what, growing up is okay. What we thought was uncool when we were 18 now is okay. You know, if somebody is comfortable with responsibility, stability, and simply caring less about how cool you are looking. Others said early bedtimes, wearing a bike helmet, and planning ahead. Turns out growing up is mostly discovering that boring was just another word for having your life together.
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bag of weather today. Sunshine, also some isolated thunderstorms, so be wary of that. It's Alanis Morissette now. 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

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You know, it's hard to find somebody who wasn't on our stage in Vegas. 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

listen, maybe there's a song we could serve up for you. It is our all music hour. 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We call that the talkback mic. Listening to 101.5 The River right there in our

We've had the chance to see Pink in Vegas, right? So how about we get you there this year? It is our 2026 iHeartRadio Music Festival presented by Capital One. Not only are we going to get you to see Benson Boone, BTS, Goo Goo Dolls, Kenny Chesney, Snoop Dogg, we're going to launch you into Vegas with $1,000 in your pocket. Hello, here comes some trouble. You want to text the word music. That's music to 200-200.

Was it one of those mornings? It's all right. Everything will be better later. But you can have a little me time right now. It's 101.5 The River and Miley, who hits the spot.

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Sam Smith. 101.5 The River, the 80s to now. I am Sarge. So, do you have that fear of missing out? Well, it's not a new thing, right? So, you say yes to a lot of things. Are there some things you say no because you have FOBO instead of FOMO? Ah, we'll find out here in about 7 minutes right here with

0: a nice variety, you know? That's why I put them on a preset.
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0: It's that fear of missing out. That's how I treat the lottery, because I think, man, that could have been me winning, $35 million last night or something like that. It's 101.5, the River, the 80s to now. It is Sarge. Yeah, FOMO has been around for a while. In fact, it was added to the dictionary. Now there's a term called FOBO, the fear of a better option. It's sometimes making decisions for folks kind of difficult because they can't choose and they have so many different options. What if I do this? What if I do that? What if I do this? Sometimes you got to throw caution into the wind or narrow it down to an A and B and then flip a coin. But don't miss out on having fun in life, right?
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0: 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Well, back to school season just got a little tastier. Chipotle is giving students and teachers a reason to show off that school spirit. 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

Katrina and the Waves giving us our sunshine for this dreary Wednesday workday. But hey, it'll lighten up eventually. And then the weather's not too bad, so I'll take it. Here's Shaboozy.

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If you're already looking for spooky themed snacks for your fall season, I've got a really fun snack coming out soon, and it involves Cheetos. I'll tell you what that is in a few minutes from now on The River. But first, here's Hart.

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Whoa.

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Rose at 101.5 The River. Michael Jackson for your afternoon. Well, your keyword this hour is Vegas. 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You can see artists like Goo Goo Dolls, Kenny Chesney,

John Wade on 101.5 The River. Well, Toto is performing with the Romantics and Christopher Cross coming up Saturday, August 29th at Pine Knob Music Theater. And you know what? I want to send you guys. All you got to do is get those talkback mics ready to go. I'll be giving away tickets in less than 10 minutes from now on The River.

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1: I am still definitely feeling summertime. 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
1: You know, this guy's out on tour right now. I love that he can be such a normal guy. Do things you don't expect. Let's talk next.

The 80s to now are on 101.5 The River. I'm seeing good updates about this guy since his heart stent procedure, making a nice comeback. Keep the prayers going his way. Good thoughts. Get better, Rod.

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1: I think that's my favorite tour of the summer. TLC is out with En Vogue and Salt-N-Pepa. They've got that tour underway now. They were in, what, Des Moines, Iowa last night. Tomorrow night, they're going to be in Noblesville, Indiana. That's Ruoff Music Center, I want to say, right around Indianapolis. Great tour. Have fun if you get out and see them. It's over the next couple of months.
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We've got your variety from the 80s, 90s, and now on 101.5 The River. Hey, Tina's listening while she's working today. She reached out for this band. It's Maroon 5.

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1: 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It's shutting down finally? 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
1: Hey, Shana, thank you for listening while you're working today, wherever you are, too. I appreciate you spending time with us. And Miley.

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1: Hey, it makes me feel good for that band that town after town on this summer tour, they are getting great reviews at just how connected Johnny is to the audience, how good that band still sounds. Have fun if you're getting out there in Brandon, Mississippi tonight, right near Jackson.
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1.5 The River, it's Rick O'Brien. 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Something

0: Cause I gotta have faith. Ooh, I gotta have faith. Because I gotta have faith, faith, faith. I gotta have faith, faith, faith.
1: Toledo's 101.5 The River. Hope our feel-good story of the day. Next, let's go to the Jersey Shore, where a family was taking a nice beach day, hanging out in the sunshine, when they found something 3 million years old.
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101.5 The River. You know, this guy's out on tour. I love that he can be such a normal guy and so cool. It's something from the tour. Let's talk in 8 minutes.

The 80s to now are on 101.5 The River. It's tomorrow all day at work. We'll have three more chances for you to win. Hello, weekend getaway to Vegas in a few weeks. iHeartRadio Music Festival is going on. Goo Goo Dolls, Benson Boone going to be there. You get to go to both nights. You get your spending cash, too. First chance in the morning, again, at 9.

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